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6: Central Wisconsin weather.
7: We'll see more clouds in the sky as we head into this evening, and our temperatures remain mild. Overnight temperatures are expected to remain in the mid to upper 40s, even in the 50s for some. We will start off our day tomorrow on a warmer note, and we're expecting temperatures to climb once again into the 70s. The wind will persist, and we'll likely see wind gusts exceeding 25 miles an hour through the end of the day on Wednesday. From the WSAW News Channel 7 studio, I'm First Alert meteorologist Emily Mertz.

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2: Central Wisconsin weather.
3: We'll see more clouds in the sky as we head into this evening, and our temperatures remain mild. Overnight temperatures are expected to remain in the mid to upper 40s, even in the 50s for some. We will start off our day tomorrow on a warmer note, and we're expecting temperatures to climb once again into the 70s. The wind will persist, and we'll likely see wind gusts exceeding 25 miles an hour through the end of the day on Wednesday. From the WSAW News Channel 7 studio, I'm First Alert Meteorologist Emily Murray.

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2: Central Wisconsin weather.
3: We'll see more clouds in the skies as we head into this evening, and our temperatures remain mild. Overnight temperatures are expected to remain in the mid to upper 40s, even in the 50s for some. We will start off our day tomorrow on a warmer note, and we're expecting temperatures to climb once again into the 70s. The wind will persist, and we'll likely see wind gusts exceeding 25 miles an hour through the end of the day on Wednesday. From the WSAW News Channel 7 studio, I'm First Alert meteorologist Emily Martin.

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11: Central Wisconsin weather.
12: We'll see more clouds in the sky as we head into this evening, and our temperatures remain mild. Overnight temperatures are expected to remain in the mid to upper 40s, even in the 50s for some. We will start off our day tomorrow on a warmer note, and we're expecting temperatures to climb once again into the 70s. The wind will persist, and we'll likely see wind gusts exceeding 25 miles an hour through the end of the day on Wednesday. From the WSAW News Channel 7 studio, I'm First Alert Meteorologist Emily Murray.

0: that I care. The deeper it hurts, more vivid and worse what I feel I deserve. Yeah, cause I feel way too fabulous.
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0: fight it. 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All my ops waiting for me to be you, I bet. Said I got drive, I don't need a car. Money really all that we fiending for. I'm doing things they ain't seen before. Fans ain't dumb, but extreme is all. I'm a demon lord, fall off what I ain't seen the horse. Called your bluff, better cite the source. Fame ain't something that I need no more.
1: Yeah, trick.
0: I said what I said, I'd rather be famous instead. I let all that get to my head.

0: I grew up in a normal home in a normal town. All of a sudden, everything got crazy. I didn't talk to anybody about the way I was feeling. I was scared and I was alone. I started drinking. I just didn't want to deal with what was happening in my life. I knew about AA, but thought I was too young. I found out I was wrong. If you have a problem with your drinking, why don't you give AA a call? Alcoholics Anonymous. It works. Look us up. 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
4: We'll see more clouds in the skies as we head into this evening, and our temperatures remain mild. Overnight temperatures are expected to remain in the mid to upper 40s, even in the 50s for some. We will start off our day tomorrow on a warmer note, and we're expecting temperatures to climb once again into the 70s. The wind will persist, and we'll likely see wind gusts exceeding 25 miles an hour through the end of the day on Wednesday. From the WSAW News Channel 7 studio, I'm First Alert meteorologist Emily Murray.

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temperatures overnight are expected to remain a little bit warmer than what we've been seeing recently. Those temperatures expected to remain in the 40s and 50s, meaning a very pleasant start to our day on Wednesday. Temperatures for Wednesday are going to be comparable to Tuesday, with highs expected to be in the mid to low 70s. We'll remain dry throughout the rest of the forecast period. The wind also remaining as we head into our Wednesday. Those wind gusts upwards of 30 miles an hour. From the WSAW News Channel 7 studio, I'm First Alert Meteorologist.

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tonight are expected to remain a little bit warmer than what we've been seeing recently. Those temperatures expected to remain in the 40s and 50s, meaning a very pleasant start to our day on Wednesday. Temperatures for Wednesday are going to be comparable to Tuesday, with highs expected to be in the mid to low 70s. We'll remain dry throughout the rest of the forecast period. The wind also remaining as we head into our Wednesday. Those wind gusts upwards of 30 miles an hour. From the WSAW News Channel 7 studio, I'm First Alert Media.

I grew up in a normal home in a normal town. All of a sudden, everything got crazy. I didn't talk to anybody about the way I was feeling. I was scared and I was alone. I started drinking. I just didn't want to deal with what was happening in my life. I knew about AA, but thought I was too young. I found out I was wrong. If you have a problem with your drinking, why don't you give AA a call? Alcoholics Anonymous. It works. Look us up. Check your phone book, newspaper, or AA.org.

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temperatures overnight are expected to remain a little bit warmer than what we've been seeing recently. Those temperatures expected to remain in the 40s and 50s, meaning a very pleasant start to our day on Wednesday. Temperatures for Wednesday are going to be comparable to Tuesday, with highs expected to be in the mid to low 70s. We'll remain dry throughout the rest of the forecast period, the wind also remaining as we head into our Wednesday. Those wind gusts upwards of 30 miles an hour. From the WSAW News Channel 7 studio, I'm First Alert meteorologist Emily Murray.

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temperatures overnight are expected to remain a little bit warmer than what we've been seeing recently. Those temperatures expected to remain in the 40s and 50s, meaning a very pleasant start to our day on Wednesday. Temperatures for Wednesday are going to be comparable to Tuesday, with highs expected to be in the mid to low 70s. We'll remain dry throughout the rest of the forecast period. The wind also remaining as we head into our Wednesday. Those wind gusts upwards of 30 miles an hour. From the WSAW News Channel 7 studio, I'm First Alert meteorologist Emily Murray.

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are expected to remain a little bit warmer than what we've been seeing recently. Those temperatures expected to remain in the 40s and 50s, meaning a very pleasant start to our day on Wednesday. Temperatures for Wednesday are going to be comparable to Tuesday, with highs expected to be in the mid to low 70s. We'll remain dry throughout the rest of the forecast period, the wind also remaining as we head into our Wednesday. Those wind gusts upwards of 30 miles an hour. 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

more clouds in the sky as we head into this evening, and our temperatures remain mild. Overnight temperatures are expected to remain in the mid to upper 40s, even in the 50s for some. We will start off our day tomorrow on a warmer note, and we're expecting temperatures to climb once again into the 70s. The wind will persist, and we'll likely see wind gusts exceeding 25 miles an hour through the end of the day on Wednesday. 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

Mostly sunny skies across north central Wisconsin today with a high of 71 this afternoon. Giving you a first alert heads up, wind gusts expected to pick up this afternoon once again. They could get as high as 25 to 35 miles an hour later in the day before calming down for Thursday morning, where we drop down to 43 degrees with mainly clear skies overnight. 64 for the high on Thursday with mainly sunny to partly cloudy skies. From the WCW News Shell Summit Studio, First Alert meteorologist Beth Furman.

Loose lips, six ships. In Spanish we say, calladita más bonita. Y en boca cerrada no entra mosca. So therefore, if you know how to keep it on the low, then we good to go, for sure.

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2: Good morning, my morning people. Happy Wednesday. Okay, coming up, lots on the way. I will have your chance to score the Booze and Booze tickets coming up after 7 this morning, so do not miss out on that. We will have another keyword for Beaches and Besties next Friday. We'll give it away. What else do we got coming up? I know there's something else. Oh, Friday. Join me for a concert announcement. Going to be going to see somebody special. Give you details on that Friday morning. And coming up, if you have ever remodeled your home, what interesting things did you find, if anything? We'll talk about it coming up. We'll do your history lesson. And Walmart launching sales this week because of Prime Week and all that fun stuff. I'll give you details on it coming up with some trending news. Sunny today, breezy, highs around 71. Good morning.

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1: What's trending?
2: Good morning. So Kraft is moving into the ramen market with the first time in nearly 20 years. Three new flavors are planned for 2027. The Kraft Cheesy Ramen lineup will include spicy chicken and pork. The new Frosted Cookie Trix is expected to arrive next year. Each pack has two shortbread fingers with vanilla flavoring covered in milk chocolate. The bars contain artificial flavors and have 200 calories per pack. Prolonged heat and limited rain have left pumpkin patches with smaller pumpkins this Halloween season. Pumpkin farmers say 50 to 60 pound pumpkins they normally sell are missing this year. Some farmers are lowering prices and offering petting zoos to customers instead. One TikTok creator recently showed a McDonald's cheeseburger that was 547 days old and had no visible rot or mold. The plain burger contained a bun, meat, and cheese and has been kept in a container with a paper towel and another cheeseburger. Okay. College students are flocking to Costco because they are selling 4-pound ramen kits. Food Beast says each kit contains pork, soy marinated eggs, broth, green onions, and noodles. The kit costs $14 and makes 3 servings. Customer says the broth needs more flavor, but one person called it perfect after adding chili crisps. Walmart has launched its major October sales, with Amazon and Target joining in this week. This means weeks of holiday price battles. Around 40% of shoppers now start their holiday shopping in October. Many spread out purchases to avoid big credit card bills later. Headphones, earbuds, laptops considered strong buys now. TVs typically see deeper discounts on Black Friday. And a gambler recently won $239,000 at a casino in California. They won their jackpot after playing a penny machine. Thunder Valley Casino says, with fall and the holidays just around the corner, this is incredible jackpot gives our lucky guests an extra reason to celebrate. Today, National Frappe Day, Chocolate Covered Pretzel Day, National Inner Beauty Day, National LED Light Day, Kale Day, National Pumpkin Seed Day, and National Propane Day. That's some trending news for you on Hot 96.7. Good morning.
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8: Mostly sunny skies across north central Wisconsin today with a high of 71 this afternoon. Giving you a first alert heads up, wind gusts expected to pick up this afternoon once again. They could get as high as 25 to 35 miles an hour later in the day before calming down for Thursday morning, where we drop down to 43 degrees with mainly clear skies overnight, 64 for the high on Thursday with mainly sunny to partly cloudy skies. From the WCW News Shell 7 Studio, First Alert Meteorologist Beth Furman.
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96.7. Good morning. It's Corey with K. That's your next keyword coming up at 7. Do not miss out on that. Beaches and besties could be yours. I want you to go on a vacay with you and your BFF. 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So if you've ever remodeled your home, did you find anything? Now, throughout the past couple of years, I have been like seeing stories of people finding X, Y, and Z. There was like one girl who made news that we went to the same high school. She was a year or two younger than me. And I was like, oh, that's cool. I can't remember what they found, though. Maybe it was like old McDonald's or something. I don't know. It was something weird. Well, there was a guy recently renovating a home, and he found a wallet beneath the floorboards that's been lost for 51 years. So were these floors in there for 51 years? That's wild. It contained a driver's license, high school student ID, a birth certificate, a ticket to a 1975 performance of Hamlet, and a single dollar bill. This guy found or used social media to track down the owner of this wallet, who was 68 years old, and returned it to him. How neat would that be? So is there something you've ever found while like remodeling your home or just fixing something, or maybe you're like in the garden and you're cleaning up the yard? 715-345-0967. I want to hear from you. Call or text. Get a hold of me on the talk and text line. I'll share your story. Coming up next, here's Hozier. Good morning.

Hot 96.7, good morning. So, I want to know, have you ever found anything unusual when remodeling your home or something exciting? One man pulled up 51-year-old floorboards and found a wallet that's been lost for 51 years. It contained a driver's license, a high school student ID, a birth certificate, a ticket to a 1975 performance of Hamlet, and a single dollar bill. I did get this text message. One day I was in the yard doing yard work and I found a ring. I still don't know whose ring it was. We still have it in our safety, in our safe. How valuable is this ring to be in a safe? I'm curious. Now it's like a family heirloom. If it's been years, now it's yours, right? I just think that's cool when you remodel a house and you find something. I always like when people like write little notes. If you watch HDTV at all, write a little note and see how long it takes him to find it, type of thing. 715-345-0967. Call or text. Send your story. I want to hear from you. 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Daytona, Hilton Head, Panama City, Corpus Christi, Virginia Beach, or Gulf Shores. 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So do not forget that. 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
1: Oh, morning. 24 days left till Halloween. We've got 50 days left till Thanksgiving. 79 days left till Christmas. Things you may not have remembered about the 7th day of October. 1938, Judy Garland recorded Over the Rainbow for The Wizard of Oz. 1968, the Motion Picture Association of America adopted its film rating system. 1970, Richard Nixon announced a new five-point peace proposal to end the Vietnam War. 1982, Cats opened on Broadway. On this date, in 1996, Fox News launched. 1998, Charm debuted. And on this date, in 2003, California Governor Gray Davis was recalled from office and replaced by Arnold Schwarzenegger. So there you go, some things you probably didn't remember about today. Coming up, we will get a check on hot headlines, get a check on this weather and more on Hot 96.7. Come on. My life,
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0: Good morning. Work on the side of the former Shopko building in Stevens Point is moving forward. The city was recently awarded a $4.5 million grant from the EPA to clean up the area. The 1.3-acre lot is still largely unchanged due to soil contamination from a former dry cleaner site. Mayor Mike Wiese said redevelopment of the area now expected to start next year. Wisconsin health officials are encouraging residents to get vaccinated as respiratory virus season begins. Department of Health Services says it's already seeing early signs of increased flu activity across the state. Dr. Ryan Westergaard said flu vaccination rates have fallen sharply in recent years, with just under 34% of Wisconsin residents getting a flu shot last year. That's compared to about 50% before the pandemic. And University of Wisconsin professor Francis Halsin has been awarded the Nobel Prize for Physics by the Royal Swedish Academy of Science. The prize was awarded for Halsin's contributions to understanding astrophysical particles known as neutrinos. According to UW-Madison, the 83-year-old Halsin is the sixth physicist connected to the university to win a Nobel Prize and the 23rd Nobel Prize tied to the school overall.
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2: Mostly sunny skies across north central Wisconsin today with a high of 71 this afternoon. Giving you a first alert heads up, wind gusts expected to pick up this afternoon once again. They could get as high as 25 to 35 miles an hour later in the day before calming down for Thursday morning, where we drop down to 43 degrees with mainly clear skies overnight. 64 for the high on Thursday with mainly sunny to partly cloudy skies. 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
1: 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Coming up, what's the best Halloween movie in your opinion? I have a list of Halloween movies that, like, weren't all that great when they first came out, but a lot of them now have, like, a cult following, so we'll talk about it. But in your opinion, what is the best Halloween movie out there? I will have tickets to Booze and Booze coming up, and some lady had a FOMO funeral. What in the world? I'll give you details about it coming up with some trending news in the next 6 minutes. Again, keyword hour for Beaches and Besties. This hour's keyword is tree, T-R-E-E. Text that to 715-345-0967. We're going to see that sun today. Going to be breezy. Highs around 71. Good morning.

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1: What's trending?
2: Good morning. So Cinnabon has launched a limited edition alcoholic drink, a drink named Beatbox Cinnamon Roll. It tastes like a freshly baked cinnamon roll and has hints of spiced cinnamon, brown sugar, and cream cheese frosting. The collaboration grew out of a 2023 April Fool stroke from Beatbox. The Halloween and Consumer Association says the cost of Halloween costumes has increased by $60 this year. It increased by $40 last year in 2024. The average family is expected to spend about $200 for three costumes.
3: Wow.
2: A painting bought for $30 at a Michigan estate sale recently sold for more than $1.35 million. That's bucks. Setting an auction record. The 8x11 artwork titled Alderman Merriman Shells was authenticated by an expert. The 1951 painting depicts 10 seashells and had not been seen publicly for nearly 75 years. It was found in July in a dark corner of a Michigan home.
3: Wow.
2: Tesla cars in full driving mode, often speed. A Belgium road safety group found Tesla's full self-driving system often exceeded low speed limits. During testing, most cars drove 12 to 22 miles over the speed limit. A Georgia widow who refused to miss anything held her own funeral this past weekend. Scores of guests paid their respects to a cardboard cutout of the 80-year-old. She came up with the idea after laying her husband to rest in March. Her cake read FOMO funeral. And 25-year-old Caleb Mills of Georgia recently was arrested for creating a fake woman named Haley Marlaro with stolen photos, multiple phone numbers, voice-changing technology, and AI. Mills used photos from other women's social media accounts, including a Florida deputy, to build fake identities and online relationships. One man spent months believing he was engaged to Haley, even though they had never met. The victim exchanged vehicles with Mills and gave him an undisclosed amount of cash. Relatives became suspicious, connected Mills to online personas, and tried to warn the victims. Investigators uncovered his scheme while investigating a complaint. He was arrested. Celebrating a birthday today, happy birthday is celebrated with these celebrities. Lewis Capaldi turned 30, Taylor Hicks 50, Tony Braxton 59, and Simon Cowell 67. That's some trending news for you on Hot 96.7. Good morning.
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3: Mostly sunny skies across north central Wisconsin today with a high of 71 this afternoon. Giving you a first alert heads up, wind gusts expected to pick up this afternoon once again. They could get as high as 25 to 35 miles an hour later in the day before calming down for Thursday morning, where we drop down to 43 degrees with mainly clear skies overnight. 64 for the high on Thursday with mainly sunny to partly cloudy skies. From the WCW News Shell 7 Studio, first alert meteorologist Beth Furman.
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1: 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Good morning. It's Corey with K Keyword Hour. The keyword is tree, T-R-E-E. 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Tree for Beaches and Besties. It is a keyword hour. You have until 6 o'clock. You have until 8 o'clock to get your keyword in. Please do not text and drive. So tree is this hour's keyword, T-R-E-E. Okay, coming up, I want to talk about the best Halloween movie in your opinion. What's your favorite? There are lists of one that didn't really hit until, like, later on. It took a while for them to become enjoyable classics. I don't know. So we'll talk about it coming up. But right now, before we get going on that, I do want to give away booze and booze tickets coming up October 23rd at the Rothschild Pavilion. Halloween night out, dinner, giveaways, samples of craft, boozy beverages, spooky DJ, and, of course, a costume contest. All in the name of a whole lot of fun. Presented by Ho-Chunk Gaming Wittenberg, Wassy Events, and Hot 96.7. 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Caller number 9, you're going to go. 715-345-0967. Booze and booze tickets are yours right now. 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Doing a little early this morning. I want to get you guys there, too. Okay? 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Good morning.

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2: We want to get you to Booze and Booze. Coming up October 23rd. 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Going out to caller number 9. Good morning. Hi, who is this?
3: Hi, this is Chris.
2: Hi, Chris. Where are you calling from?
3: I'm on the way to Stevens Point from Wausau.
2: Excellent. Do you want a little Halloween night out?
3: Absolutely, yes. That sounds awesome.
2: Good. You're caller number 9. Going to go to Booze and Booze.
3: Cool. That's so cool.
2: Do you know what you're going to be for Halloween?
3: I don't know what I'm going to be quite yet.
2: Now
3: my kids are going to be Mario and Luigi.
2: Yeah. Oh, I love that. Well, perfect, Chris. You just won tickets. So you and a guest going to go to Booze and Booze coming up October 23rd.
3: That's very cool. Thank you so much.
2: You are so very welcome. 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You could become the next qualifier for Beaches and Besties. Coming up, best Halloween movie of all time. Thank you for this. Just got this text message. Hocus Pocus is my all-time favorite Halloween movie. I love it so much. I watch it a couple times a year, even when it's not Halloween. I'm also planning a Hocus Pocus themed tattoo. When you get that tattoo, I want to see it. So please send me a text message, because I was going to say Hocus Pocus is my favorite. Also, I just am not a big scary movie fan. Okay, it's not for me. So that's why I like Hocus Pocus. So me and you, girl, on the same. I have a list of movie flops, the biggest movie Halloween flops, but people nowadays seem to really, really like them. Because on this list, you have Halloween 3, Season of the Witch from 1982. You have Halloween 5, The Revenge of Michael Myers from 1988. Jennifer's Body, now a cult classic. People love it. But back in the day, a lot of people just didn't get it. Practical Magic. Again, now it's a cult classic and they're making a second. When does that come out? Did it already come out? Let's see if I can Google it really fast. Practical Magic 2. The release date's coming up. The 10th. So, Friday. Okay, so favorite Halloween movie out there. Call or text. We'll talk some more about it. 715-345-0967. Here's Bruno Mars. Good morning.

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0: the classic Halloween. Beetlejuice on the list also. That's fair. I don't know the last time I've seen Beetlejuice. You know, I've never watched the entire Nightmare Before Christmas. I've never seen it in its entirety. I know. Who am I? What is going on? But Hocus Pocus for me. Hocus Pocus for me. What's it for you? 715-345-0967. You can still call or text. Still have some time. Also, get that keyword in. Tree. T-R-E-E. Text it. 715-345-0967. Beaches and Besties. Could be yours. A beach vacation for you and your BFF. Queen of the Damned. I can't say I've ever seen that one. Huh. Came out in 2002. Never heard of that one. Favorite Halloween movie, if you got one. Call or text. Halloween Town, yes. Shout out to you, for sure. Great, great, great classic movie right there. Yeah, if you have a favorite Halloween movie, curious to know what it is. Right now, it's Miley. Good morning.
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0: 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Favorite Halloween movie? Off the chalk and text line, Halloween 1 and 2. Maybe I'll watch this year. Maybe. 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It is a keyword hour, tree, T-R-E-E. 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
2: Good morning. Owosso Area Bank will lay off close to 50 employees between three locations before the end of the year. A merger between Manitowoc-based Bank First Corporation and People's State Bank is scheduled to close on December 4th. Bank First will permanently lay off 47 employees at the Stewart Avenue, Rib Mountain Drive, and North 6th Street locations. Bank First explained the decision is based on the upcoming merger and the reduction of duplicative roles. Bank First said the layoffs will take place between December 4th and December 18th. Work on the site of the former Shopko building in Stevens Point is moving forward. The city recently awarded a $4.5 million grant from the EPA to clean up the area. 1.3-acre lot still largely unchanged due to soil contamination from a former dry cleaner site. Mayor Mike Reese said redevelopment of the area now expected to start next year. And University of Wisconsin professor Francis Halsin was awarded the Nobel Prize for Physics by the Royal Swedish Academy of Science. The prize was awarded for the 83-year-old's contributions to understanding astrophysical particles known as neutrinos.
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3: Mostly sunny skies throughout the day today with a high of 71 this afternoon. Also this afternoon will be gusty winds. Those wind gusts mainly out of the west and northwest, as high as 25 to 35 miles per hour before calming down somewhat for that Thursday morning commute, where we drop down to 43 degrees with mainly clear skies overnight. 64 for the high on Thursday with partly cloudy skies, wind gusts up to 20 to 25 miles an hour in the afternoon. From the WCW News Channel 7 studio, First Alert meteorologist Spencer Furman.

0: wet kisses and wagging tails. It's Wet Nose Wednesday with the Collar Club in Wisconsin Rapids. Meet our new pet of the week.
1: Sherry, how you doing on this beautiful Wednesday morning?
2: How about you? But boy, the sun's out.
1: And oh, feels good, doesn't it?
2: It does.
1: Absolutely. It does. So we got a new, brand new pet of the week. Can I tell you how much I loved mangoes back in the day? But I don't think mangoes love me anymore. But this cat is cute.
2: This cat is cute. And this is kind of a sad story.
1: Okay, tell us about it.
2: She came to the shelter about a month ago.
1: Okay.
2: And she was adopted at a young age. And the humans she was with are the only people she's ever known.
1: Aww.
2: And so now they've moved, and she has to come to the shelter. They couldn't take her.
1: Okay.
2: And she's scared.
1: Yeah.
2: She's shy. She won't come out of a feral box. And we know she's not feral.
1: Yeah.
2: And it's just sad. She's just never been in a shelter before. And she's not happy coming here. And she's become quiet and a little sad. So our volunteers play with her, and she shows no response. But we know she can be sweet, and as soon as she gets back into a home, she's going to be just fine.
1: Absolutely.
2: Her ID number is 28373. She's spayed, and she's only 2 years old.
1: Oh, baby.
2: She's a big girl. She's this dark gray tabby, really pretty, and then she's got a white mouth. And just feel bad. It's unknown whether she likes other cats or dogs. And she just wants to go home.
1: Yeah. She just wants a comfy bed,
2: and
1: right?
2: She's not ornery, doesn't hiss, anything
1: good.
2: Like that.
1: Okay.
2: But she just turns her back on everything, and I feel so bad for her.
1: Yeah.
2: It's just not the place for her. Her adoption fee is only $55. And again, ID 28373. But it's Mangle.
1: Would she do better in a quiet home?
2: I'm thinking, yes.
1: Okay.
2: They didn't have little children.
1: Okay.
2: But I'm thinking just a home with humans in it.
1: Yeah, absolutely. You can check out Mango at hot967fm.com. 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She just wants a brand new family to love her, right?
2: Right.
1: 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Sherry, as always, thank you for coming in and talking about the adoptable pets at the Humane Society. I hope we get to help make a difference with those animals in the area.
2: You do. You do. Especially when I'm out and about and people say, I heard you on the radio.
1: Good. I love to hear that.
2: And
1: awesome.
2: I also want to thank Collar Club.
1: Absolutely.
2: And, of course, our wonderful energy.
1: Yes. So check out Mango today. Brand new Wet Nose Wednesday with the Collar Club in Wisconsin Rapids. 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
4: 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Okay, coming up, we will do Advice Wednesday, find out, I'll get you the advice, and then we'll talk about it, get some advice for them. And Walmart launching sales this week in conjunction with all the sales with Amazon, Target, etc. Give you details on that coming up with some trending news in the next 6 minutes. We are going to see that sun today. Breezy, though. Highs around 71 right now. Ariana Grande on Hot 96.7. Good morning.

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1: What's trending?
2: Good morning, Kraft moving its into the ramen market. So for the first time in nearly 20 years, three new flavors are planned for 2027. The Kraft Cheesy Ramen line will include spicy chicken and pork. The new Frosted Cookie Twix expected to arrive next year. Each pack has two shortbread fingers with vanilla-flavored cream covered in milk chocolate. The bars will be 200 calories per pack. Prolonged heat and limited rain have left pumpkin patches with smaller pumpkins this Halloween season. Pumpkin farmers say the 50 to 60-pound pumpkins they normally sell are missing this year. Some farmers are lowering their prices and offering petting zoos. A TikTok creator recently showed a McDonald's cheeseburger that was 547 days old and had no visible rot or mold. The plain burger contained a bun, meat, and cheese and has been kept in a container with a paper towel and another cheeseburger. College students flocking to Costco because they're selling 4-pound ramen kits. Foodbeast says each kit does contain pork, soy marinated eggs, broth, green onions, and noodles. The kits cost $14 and make 3 servings. Some customers say it needs a little more flavor. Others are saying it's delicious once you add chili crisp. Walmart has launched its major October sales, with Amazon and Target joining in this week. That means holiday price battles. Around 40% of shoppers now start their holiday shopping early. Many spread out purchases to avoid big credit card bills later. 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TVs typically deeper discounts on Black Friday. And a gambler recently won $236,000 at a casino in California. They won the jackpot after placing a penny in the Planet Moolah slot machine. Thunder Valley Casino said, with the fall and the holidays just around the corner, this is an incredible jackpot to give out. Today, National Frappe Day, National Chocolate-Covered Pretzels Day, National Inner Beauty Day, LED Light Day, Kale Day, Pumpkin Seed Day, and National Propane Day. 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

0: out today with a high of 71 this afternoon. Also this afternoon will be gusty winds. Those wind gusts mainly out of the west and northwest, as high as 25 to 35 miles per hour before calming down somewhat for that Thursday morning commute, where we drop down to 43 degrees with mainly clear skies overnight. 64 for the high on Thursday with partly cloudy skies, wind gusts up to 20 to 25 miles an hour in the afternoon. 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
1: Sometimes, as a friend, you just need some advice, and Kim Carr is in here to help with said advice this morning.
2: Apparently, I walked in and
1: was
2: like,
1: right,
2: sit down.
1: Dang time. Okay, so it says, my wife and I have been saving for a house. Her younger brother recently asked her for money to keep his new food truck open through the winter. She wants to lend him nearly half of our savings because she loves him and says this may be his only chance to succeed. I like her brother, but he already has borrowed money from his parents and never paid it back. When I suggested a written repayment plan, my wife said that would make the loan feel even more cold and transactional. She now says, I care more about our future house than about her family. I think love means being honest about risk, especially when the money belongs to us. Would you lend family a large amount of your joint savings? Should my wife be able to make these decisions without my agreement? Should she be able to lend half of our money?
2: I mean, when you're saying this might be their only chance to succeed, clearly you don't have a lot of faith in them if you're saying that at that point, and that would make me like, ooh, I don't know.
1: And here's the thing. Keeping a food truck open through the winter,
2: that's rough. Unless you're somewhere warm.
1: What I was just going to say. Very, very rough to do.
2: I know, like, we've got some that do that up here. Like, they'll come out on, like, the good days, but I don't see that many, like, that are out, like, snowblown, winter cold.
1: Yeah, for sure. So would you lend a family member a large amount of money to help keep, we'll say what it is, a food truck open in the winter? Do you think that is
2: in
1: possible?
2: Wisconsin? Probably not.
1: 715-345-0967. Call or text. Get a hold of me on the talk and text line. We'll talk more about it coming up. Get your advice in this morning. Good morning.

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1: Okay, so Advice Wednesday. Would you give your family member money, a big chunk of your savings that you're saving for a house for, because they need it for their food truck to stay open in the winter? Now, keep in mind, the husband has written us in saying his wife's brother wants to do this, etc. Then on top of that, he's already borrowed money from his parents and never paid them back. So he's worried about not getting this money back, which, granted, I don't know how they are, but how old they are, but clearly they are young enough to be buying their first home. I mean, granted, you could be any age buying your first home, okay?
2: Yeah, you got it.
1: So outside of that, let's just assume they're in their 30s and they've saved up this money to buy their first home, and they will not be able to make a down payment if they give this money out.
2: Yeah.
1: Would you be willing to do it? Off the talk and text line, I got one person said, absolutely not.
2: Yeah.
1: Absolutely not.
2: Yeah. I mean, we've talked about it, like, doing one in winter here in Wisconsin does not make sense.
1: Right.
2: Unless you have it where you can be inside or, I don't know. Because we don't see them open here really in the wintertime.
1: The last thing I'm thinking about is going out to a food truck.
2: Yes.
1: You know what I mean?
2: Yes.
1: Or leaving the house, realistically.
2: Yes. Because, I mean, honestly, do you want to stand outside in, you know,
1: winter? 10
2: degrees, snow's blowing? It can't be that warm. It's not. I know it gets warm in a food truck because you've got all the cooking.
1: Right.
2: But it's not that warm.
1: It's not warm for the other people.
2: Yeah. And
1: the
2: I feel like your food's going to be cold right away, too. What are you know, done cooking it?
1: Not.
2: I guess I would also want to look at, like, how much did you do this year? Like,
1: that's fair.
2: How well did you do
1: in
2: spring, summer, fall?
1: Did you plan ahead also?
2: Yeah.
1: Where's the business plan?
2: Yeah.
1: Now we're all part of it. Now we're all in the business together.
2: Yeah.
1: But also, I have a hard time, like, especially if you're not in the position to loan money,
2: I would say, you know what?
1: One thing, if it's like $100, and it's like, yeah, if I don't get my $100 back, whatever. But if it's thousands of dollars, it's like, I can't afford to do that.
2: Yeah. This is what we're going to do. We're going to set up the living room like we are in Shark Tank.
1: Ooh.
2: And you're going to pitch it to me, and you know what I'm going to say? No, it's not my forte. I'm out.
1: I love that idea, Kim.
2: I'm out.
1: Everybody can get involved.
2: Yes.
1: I love it. 715.
2: Can we do a Shark Tank around here? I want to do a Shark Tank. That'd be fun.
1: Yeah. Yeah.
2: I got no money to invest, but it's fine.
1: Yeah, let's just hear your ideas. 715-345-0967. Advice Wednesday. Call or text. Good morning.

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2: Good morning. A Wausau area bank will lay off close to 50 employees between three locations before the end of the year. A merger between Manitowoc-based Bank First Corporation and People's State Bank is scheduled to close on December 4th. Bank First will permanently lay off 47 employees at the Stewart Avenue, Rib Mountain Drive, and North 6th Street locations. Bank First explained the decision is based on the upcoming merger and the reduction of duplicative roles. Bank First said the layoffs will take place between December 4th and December 18th. Work on the site of the former Shopko building in Stevens Point is moving forward. The city recently awarded a $4.5 million grant from the EPA to clean up the area. The 1.3-acre lot still largely unchanged due to soil contamination from a former dry cleaner site. Mayor Mike Wiesa said redevelopment of the area now expected to start next year. And University of Wisconsin professor Francis Halsin was awarded the Nobel Prize for Physics by the Royal Swedish Academy of Science. The prize was awarded for the 83-year-old's contributions to understanding astrophysical particles known as neutrinos.
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3: Mostly sunny skies throughout the day today with a high of 71 this afternoon. Also this afternoon will be gusty winds. Those wind gusts mainly out of the west and northwest as high as 25 to 35 miles per hour before calming down somewhat for that Thursday morning commute where we drop down to 43 degrees with mainly clear skies overnight. 64 for the high on Thursday with partly cloudy skies. Wind gusts up to 20 to 25 miles an hour in the afternoon. From the WCW News Channel 7 studio, First Alert meteorologist Spencer Furman.

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1: 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Now in the running per trip for her and her BFF, and she gets to pick the location. Anita Garski of Rochel, big congratulations. Coming up, some lady had a FOMO funeral. What in the world does that mean? I'll give you details about it next. Here's Zara Larson. It's on Hot 96.7.

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1: What's trending?
2: Good morning. So Cinnabon has launched a limited edition alcohol drink named Beatbox Cinnamon Roll. It tastes like a freshly baked cinnamon roll with hints of cinnamon, brown sugar, and cream cheese frosting. The collaboration grew out of a 2023 April Fool's joke from Beatbox. The Halloween and Consumer Association says the cost of Halloween costumes have increased by $60 this year. It increased by 40% last year and 20% in 2024. The average family expected to spend $200 on 3 costumes. Painting bought for $30 at a Michigan state sale recently sold for more than $1.35 million, setting an auction record. The 8x11 artwork titled Alderman Merriman Shells was authenticated. The 1951 painting depicts 10 seashells and had not been seen publicly for 75 years. It was found in July in a dark corner of a Michigan home. Very cool. Tesla cars in fully driving mode often speed. A Belgium road safety group found Tesla's full self-driving system often exceeded lower speed limits during tests. Most cars drove 12 to 22 miles over the speed limit. A Georgia widow who refused to miss anything held her own funeral last weekend. Scores of guests paid their respects to a cardboard cutout of the 80-year-old. Came up with the idea when she laid her husband to rest in March, her cake red FOMO funeral. And a 25-year-old, Caleb Mills of Georgia, recently was arrested after creating a fake woman named Haley Marlowe. Stolen photos, multiple phone numbers, voice-changing technology, all the things he came up with. Used photos from other women's social media accounts, including a Florida deputy, to build a fake identities and online relationships. One man spent months thinking he was engaged, even though they never met. His family found out and reported him. Celebrating a birthday today, happy birthday. You celebrate it with these celebrities. Louis Capaldi turns 30, Taylor Hicks 50, Toni Braxton 59, Simon Cowell turns 67. That's some trending news for you on Hot 96.7.
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today. It's today with a high of 71 this afternoon. Also this afternoon will be gusty winds. Those wind gusts mainly out of the west and northwest, as high as 25 to 35 miles per hour before calming down somewhat for that Thursday morning commute, where we drop down to 43 degrees with mainly clear skies overnight. 64 for the high on Thursday with partly cloudy skies. Wind gusts up to 20 to 25 miles an hour in the afternoon. From the WCW News Show 7 studio, First Alert meteorologist Spencer Furman.

Have a wonderful and safe rest of your Wednesday. We will talk tomorrow. I will announce the first teacher of the month tomorrow morning as well. Next keyword, coming up at noon. Bye-bye.

0: S to the G, to the E, to the L I C I O U S to the G, to the E, to the L I C I O U S to the G, to the E, to the.
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Mostly sunny, breezy, and mild for this afternoon. The high near 70, mainly clear for tonight, low 45. Partly cloudy on Thursday, high 64. Mix of sun and clouds on Friday, still mild, high 67. The weekend is going to be warm, mostly sunny and breezy on Saturday, near record high, high of 80. Partly cloudy and still warm for Sunday, the high climbs to 78. From the WSAW News Channel 7 studio, a first floor meteorologist, Jeremy Sabo.

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Mostly sunny, breezy, and mild for this afternoon. The high near 70, mainly clear for tonight, low 45. Partly cloudy on Thursday, high 64. Mix of sun and clouds on Friday, still mild, high 67. The weekend is going to be warm, mostly sunny and breezy on Saturday, near record high, high of 80. Partly cloudy and still warm for Sunday, the high climbs to 78. 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

mostly sunny, breezy, and mild for this afternoon. The high near 70, mainly clear for tonight, low 45. Partly cloudy on Thursday, high 64. Mix of sun and clouds on Friday, still mild, high 67. The weekend is going to be warm, mostly sunny and breezy on Saturday, near record high, high of 80. Partly cloudy and still warm for Sunday, the high climbs to 78. From the WSAW News Channel 7 studio, I'm First Alert Meteorologist Jeremy Tabin.

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From this hour's keyword, get that in before one. 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

Mostly sunny, breezy, and mild for this afternoon. The high near 70, mainly clear for tonight, low 45. Partly cloudy on Thursday, high 64. Mix of sun and clouds on Friday, still mild, high 67. The weekend is going to be warm, mostly sunny and breezy on Saturday, near record high, high of 80. Partly cloudy and still warm for Sunday, the high climbs to 78. From the WSAW News Channel 7 studio, I'm First Floor Meteorologist Jeremy Sabin.

Hot 96.7 with Sabrina Carpenter. I'm Tanya Hayes. Enjoying a Wednesday afternoon. Man, is it a gorgeous day today. Perfect day for some hit music from Somber on Hot 96.7.

0: 96.7, throwing it back there with the plain white tees. I'm Tanya Hayes. And get ready because coming up Friday, October 23rd, hopefully you've got your Halloween costume ready for a night of fun and fright at the Rothschild Pavilion. 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
2: Hey, Monster on the beat, ho, D-Boat, D-Rat. 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What's up with these? Trying to see Compton, the industry can help.

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They tell me Chubb's the only one that gets your hand-me-downs and party at the party playing with his nose now. And Baka got a weird case, why is he around? 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

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Cause I get a wedgie. 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Straighten they posh, got famous all up in content. 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

slaves. Atlanta was the mecca, building railroads and trains. Bear with me for a second, let me put y'all on game. The settlers was using town folk to make them richer. Fast forward 2024, you got the same agenda. You run to Atlanta when you need a check balance. Let me break it down for you, this the real challenge. You caught future when you didn't see the club. Like, what? Little baby help you get your lingo up. What? 21, get your first street cred. Fail that you feel like you a slime in your head. Like, what? Quavo said you can be from Northside. What? 2 Chainz say you good, but he lied. You run to Atlanta when you need a few dollars. No, you not a colleague, you a colonizer. The family matter and the truth.

0: Joy. It's Ray on Hot 96.7. I'm Tanya Hayes, and if you haven't seen the official video on her website, it talks about how the video, actually, she wanted to collect as many smiles as possible. She and her sisters bought flowers to hand out to people to make them smile, and it's just such a fun concept for a video. So I want you to have a little joy in your life. What is making you joyful today? Think about it. Spread a little joy to the people around you. You know what's making me joyful today? This amazing weather. 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

mostly sunny, breezy, and mild for this afternoon. The high near 70, mainly clear for tonight, low 45. Partly cloudy on Thursday, high 64. Mix of sun and clouds on Friday, still mild, high 67. The weekend is going to be warm, mostly sunny and breezy on Saturday, near record high, high of 80. Partly cloudy and still warm for Sunday, the high climbs to 78. From the WSAW News Channel 7 studio, I'm First Alert Meteorologist Jeremy Sabin.

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1: 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I'm Tanya Hayes, and it is almost time for another keyword. I've got one coming up for you just after 3 o'clock for your chance to qualify for the Beaches and Besties getaway. 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
5: Mainly clear for tonight, the low 45. Partly cloudy and not quite as warm on Thursday, but still pleasant, high 64. Friday, a mix of clouds and sunshine with a high of 67. Good weather for Friday night football. This weekend, though, going to give you that first alert. Unseasonably warm, breezy on Saturday, mostly sunny. High soaring to 80. The record high in Wausau is 82. Still warm on Sunday, partly cloudy, high 78. Cold front arrives on Monday with some showers later in the day. From the WSAW News Channel 7 studio, I'm First Alert meteorologist Jeremy Tabin.

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0: 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Songs at number one on the Billboard Hot 100. It took down Ella Langley's record-setting 24 weeks in the number one spot. So let's see how long Taylor can stay up there with Patient Zero. Got him music coming up for you. 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

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I'm Tanya Hayes, and I'll tell you what, this fall-like weather and the leaves changing, it just makes me want to go buy pumpkins somewhere. 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

0: Tame Impala's Loser on Hot 96.7. I'm Tanya Hayes. 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

Mainly clear for tonight, the low 45. Partly cloudy and not quite as warm on Thursday, but still pleasant, high 64. Friday, a mix of clouds and sunshine with a high of 67. Good weather for Friday night football. This weekend, though, going to give you that first alert. And seasonably warm, breezy on Saturday, mostly sunny. High soaring to 80. The record high in Wausau is 82. Still warm on Sunday, partly cloudy, high 78. Cold front arrives on Monday with some showers later in the day. From the WSAW News Channel 7 studio, I'm First Alert meteorologist Jeremy Tabin.

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I'm Tanya Hayes. I know you're just counting down the minutes so you can go home, but the Thrive at 5 is coming up. We'll have Dominic Fike and Sommer and more on Hot 96.7.

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0: 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I'm Tanya Hayes. The Drive at 5, and you know what you need? 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

0: the dating world is tough out there. 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

Mainly clear for tonight, the low 45. Partly cloudy and not quite as warm on Thursday, but still pleasant, high 64. Friday, a mix of clouds and sunshine with a high of 67. Good weather for Friday night football. This weekend, though, going to give you that first alert. Unseasonably warm, breezy on Saturday, mostly sunny. High soaring to 80. The record high in Wausau is 82. Still warm on Sunday, partly cloudy, high 78. Cold front arrives on Monday with some showers later in the day. 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
1: I like

Mainly clear for tonight, the low 45. Partly cloudy and not quite as warm on Thursday, but still pleasant, high 64. Friday, a mix of clouds and sunshine with a high of 67. Good weather for Friday night football. This weekend, though, going to give you that first alert. Unseasonably warm, breezy on Saturday, mostly sunny. High soaring to 80. The record high in Wausau is 82. Still warm on Sunday, partly cloudy, high 78. Cold front arrives on Monday with some showers later in the day. From the WSAW News Channel 7 studio, I'm First Alert Meteorologist Jeremy Tabin.

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That boy's from the bottom, bottom on the map. M-I-A-USA. I gave Sushi a little pat up on the booty, and she turned around and said, walk this way. I was born.